0: is quick and powerful.
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0: piercing even to the dividing asunder of soul and spirit.
1: Na etimi bugra okra ene huhumu,
0: and of the joints and marrow.
1: Na etimi bugra ohomu. That one is three word. Marrow. Marrow is where the red blood cell is formed. That's the source of our life.
0: And it's a discerner of thoughts, okay, and intents of the heart.
1: Na Awurade asem etimi hwehwe nipa dwen. Na etimi ehu nipa akoma mu. Praise the Lord. That is why when you tell a believer to read and study the word of God, they think you are talking too much. But look, you can never be taken for granted if you have the word of God in you.
2: Sanya Radia Samni to me at here and at your Sam no Akano. And Utina Sawukacho be saying, Onki Kanya Mia Samana, I any day. Now, so soon, no customs, I want to mean fast Sam no Trana, I be.
1: There are three things that everyone needs in life.
2: On your mammy and son, only Pebia here, Wabrabo.
1: You need a good church.
2: We here are sorry, Papa.
1: And you need a good pastor. God said, I will give you pastors after my own heart who will feed you with
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1: Satan is so happy if your pastor is a foolish man. He knows that definitely. Jesus put it in a nice way. He said, when a blind man leads a blind man, they will all fall into a ditch. It's just a matter of time they will fall. One of the greatest gifts God can give to you is the gift of a good shepherd, a good pastor.
2: And the
1: third thing that you need in life is a good friend. The word of the Lord said, a good friend sticks closer than a brother. So, a good friend can move you from one state to a place where your brothers cannot move you.
2: I'm
1: telling you, had it not been Jonathan, by God's special grace that David had, David had a prophecy, but he would never have become a king. He would have been killed.
2: Me kanu kwa samacha unsese nye Jonathan na eradina na dumu so ema Davidi koshia na ewomusa na Davidi wenyan conscience seme wana brabo mudi eso bedi hini nansu swanke mbe muda and I'm Jonathan sune bemu.
1: I know when Peter, James and John followed Jesus for an all night session like this, the three men slept. So I know it's a difficult night for you.
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1: Oh, hallelujah. Hallelujah. So tonight, if you feel like sleeping, just get up, walk to the back and come forward. We read Hebrews chapter 4 verse 12, right? So now let's go to Hebrews chapter 4 verse 11. And let me show you something that you must do tonight.
2: Hebrews 4 verse 11.
0: Let us labor therefore to enter into thy rest, lest any man fall after the same example of unbelief.
1: Look at the NIV for me. Look at the NIV for me. Look at the NIV for me. Is that NIV?

0: Okay.
1: Let us therefore be diligent to enter the rest. Let anyone
0: read here for me. I love what is on there.
2: Let us
0: therefore
2: make every effort to enter that rest.
0: Look into the face of a brother. Say tonight.
2: Tonight.
0: Make every effort.
2: Make every effort.
0: Or say tonight.
2: Tonight.
0: Make every effort.
2: Make every effort.
0: To enter.
2: To enter.
3: I can cancel no or say, but who more than you know who? A quen be a befa subia sa whooper po a ra or whom me any mono, you know who? Now,
0: you can have prophecy on your head, but it's not automatic that the prophecy will come to pass.
3: Share, but ye, baby, to me, I'm but say, ya can't come, she send me out with three so, Nansu, and you say, ya can't, ya 98.
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0: have become relaxed. Tonight I'm going to open your eyes. If you pray, you pray. If you rest, you rest. But he said, make every effort. Put a scripture there for me. To enter into that rest. Not any rest, but that rest. That particular thing that you are looking for. Make every effort to enter or to get that thing. It's not easy.
3: I can cancel no say, but who more days and ya ube to me, ye be as a ube po a rawa, whom ye mo, and ya dear a dafemunanso, as I said, would they in see ye any a nibri a borem?
0: If you sit down, you will be destroyed.
3: Say, what's Nasia or say, Baba was so.
0: So the four lepers said, why sit we here until we die?
3: And see, but a 4 9 say,
0: make every effort to enter into that rest. So that no one will perish by following their example of disobedience. Say, oh God.
3: I said,
0: help me tonight. Help me tonight. Say, oh God.
3: I said,
0: help me tonight. Ephesians chapter 5, verse 14 to 15.
3: Ephesians huma eti enum eimu dunai edunai kosi edunum.
2: Ephesians 5, verse 14. Wherefore he said, awake thou that sleepest.
0: King James.
3: Enunti okai say, sorry wa wada.
2: And arise
0: wait,
2: from
0: the wait.
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0: Catch us a minute. And your prayer did then you. Kenya. Sorry.
3: Tell that neighbor that it is no time to sleep. This is not the time to sleep. Therefore, shake yourself and arise.
0: Look, when Jesus Christ was about to die.

0: harlot came before the king. No matter your status, you can still come before God tonight.
1: I say, a man, me and two women, I'm about or hitting anyone. I trust them with chess as I'm by way of your man for. Now say, I trust them with Cassafa, my way, who never put one yaw, hit any more quiet choir. Once so many will you bet me a bear at your name.
2: Unto the king and stood before him.
0: And we'll bet you know him in any.
2: And the one woman said,
0: "And Baba, who can say,
2: oh my lord,
0: oh, ura, mi ura.
2: I and this woman dwelt in one house.
0: Me ni saw ba we yeti fie bako.
2: And I was delivered of a child with her.
0: Be a problem a ye come no. It's because of where we live.
1: When these two men came before the king, one of them said, my king, I am living in the same house with this woman. And Oka said, most of us, some of the challenges that we are going through is coming from the house wherein we live.
0: Auntie Maggie gave a lady prayer, no kind, you know. You may think say a joke.
1: What Auntie Maggie said when she was leading the prayer, you may think it's a agrobi.
0: Yeah. Primary two girl with demon was able to destroy everything of the parents. And they started giving demonic impartation.
1: Abu Frakitua, or what primary two, no? Or to me, I didn't obey somewhere to say, now who for me, I feel if yes, yes, or chichebe.
0: If it has not happened to you, you will think it's exaggeration.
1: He said, my king, I'm living in the same house with this woman.
0: Jutu say, yeah, jantra. 3-3-1-1. For
1: us, we accept that we are prostitutes. Yeah, jitumu.
0: Now so any bibi and koye. Yeah. So bano ye prostitute ni timiko levu ni kesa. And then you mre ne ukomu bi afatu nya mi.
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1: Something did not go right. But so if that woman had courage to come before the king and tell him his challenges, then you are also at the opportunity to come before the Lord and relay your challenges.
0: You see, the lady
1: him.
0: Was a professional side chick.
1: Ababa way no, not just a side chick, no, okramu certificate.
0: Means that she was very observant.
1: Na ababa way she shan na need da ho.
0: Destiny had not brought her to that level. By destiny, that woman, after being 4,000, 5,000 years, Opukwe Champo, she'll still be talking about her. But Satan interrupted her destiny.
1: Abraham.

0: bibia to so a enye wo. May it be taken away in the name of Jesus.
1: Amen.
2: Anything which has placed a burden on you that is not of God, may it be lifted tonight in the name of
0: Continue
2: Jesus.
0: Continue for me, my brother.
1: And I was delivered of a child with her in the house.
0: And the yin yin yin mama at the same night. Yin yin yin yin yin ovulation. In tiyeno. In mama no wo skente ye siye be wama wong. And the yin yin yin yin ye.
2: So this was the case of the woman. He said, this woman and I are all prostitutes. We were together. One night it happened that both of us met men. And the men were sorry that we decided to give birth to have children with this man.
0: If a prostitute decides to get pregnant, it means that we decided to obey him. Not all were written. But something happened.
1: And it came to pass. The third day.
0: 3 days later.
1: After that, I was delivered.
0: Continue.
1: That this woman was delivered also.
0: And we
1: were
0: together.
1: There was no stranger with us in the
3: house. Happy FM 98.9.
1: Except
0: we two. Except
2: so this was the argument of the woman. He said, my king, we were living in the same house. It happened that when I delivered, my friend also delivered. There was no stranger, no visitor with us, just the two of us living in the same house.
0: And you say me any half wo me yet you my day. Me femisika no monsa. 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I'm the only one in my room. But sikebi ya medebe tu ubi ya neswate. Ubi nse monono.
2: Somebody is listening to me. And the person is so much worried, so much trouble. Because he says, not that I am a lazy person. Not that I am womanizing. Not that I am messing up or drinking, wasting my money. But I am living alone also. However, when I work and I receive my salary, anytime I put the money down, it's as though somebody comes to the room and take the money away. I don't see what is happening to me.
1: And this woman's child died in the night.
0: And this woman's child died in the night.

0: night. She died where? She died where? What happened?
1: Perhaps this harlot woman went and had a little drink, and so when they came, they were so tipped that they slept over. She slept over on the child
2: because she overlaid it.
0: What? His son say, "Wadada nebano so. Yemu bi yadada ya wariye so. Yadada ya maso. Yadada ya densiye so. So you started building the past 5 years, and you are still at the window level."
1: The scripture said the woman slept on her child. That is how some of us are living our lives. We are sleeping on our children. We are sleeping on our projects. We are sleeping on our marriages. Somebody, you started that project 5 years ago. However, you are still at the lentil level. You've never been able to progress. You are sleeping on that project.
2: And she arose at midnight.
3: RPFM, oh, sorry, Anna, 98.9.
2: Took my son from beside me.
0: It means that they all committed the same error. They were all sleeping. How can a mother sleep so much such that the Bible found the bar? Ah, wo mu ne bia no no so abo.
1: Na che say a man
0: ye nyina ya bo pepe.
1: Omo nyina omo ye from so ni ebo mu from so kro no mo ye ye. E ba ni say no ba wo tumi die, o ba tan tumi die ya ye be di wo mba assistant want to me.
0: Somebody say demonic exchange.
2: Demonic exchange.
0: Demonic exchange.
2: Demonic exchange.
0: Say every demonic exchange.
2: Every demonic exchange.
0: Shall be corrected.
2: Shall be corrected.
0: Shall be corrected.
2: Shall be corrected. While the handmaid slept and laid it in her bosom and laid a dead child in my bosom.
0: A dead child. See, some of us, we have some things, but those things are dead. Rise up on your feet. But then
1: tonight anything that is dead will come alive. Whatever is alive will germinate. And whatever is germinated will bring.
0: Soon you will catch a minya. Hey, who on papa will fear? Who on papa? You have a good bed.
1: No, that's never that my neighbor. I know you have a good bed in your house.
0: So don't give sleep chance.
1: So tonight, Emma and Na Enya will dead.
0: Because what yes to demo?
2: What yes to demo?
0: And since Sanye Biara, every evil exchange that has happened to me.
4: That has happened to
0: tonight.
4: Me. Tonight.
0: As I clap my hands.
4: As I clap
0: let hands, it be corrected.
4: Let it be corrected.
0: Share. Yeah? Jesus said, whatever you shall say. Eh? He said, whatever you want, when you pray, believe, and it shall be. And whosoever shall say to this mountain, we are praying. Are you ready?
1: Yes.
3: RPFM
1: 98.9. Tonight I'm not praying for you, I'm praying for myself. I am praying for myself, therefore pray for you.
0: Say in the name of Jesus,
4: name
0: as I clap my hands,
4: clap
0: every
4: my
0: evil exchange, I take it back.
4: I take
0: my blessing. I take my favor. I take my glory. No, no, no, no. It is weak. It is weak. It is weak.
1: It is weak.
0: Say in the name of Jesus.
4: In the name of Jesus.
0: In the name of Jesus.
4: In the name of Jesus.
0: As I clap my hands.
4: As I clap my hands.
0: Whatever.
4: Whatever.
0: That is mine.
4: That is mine.
0: That has been taken.
4: That has been taken.
0: In the name of Jesus.
4: In the name of Jesus.
0: I take it back.
4: I take it back.
0: I take it back.
4: I take it back.
0: I take it back.
4: I take it back.
0: By the blood.
4: By the blood.
0: By the blood.
4: By the blood.
0: Lift up your voice.
4: Boy, lift up your voice. I take it back. I take it back. I take it back.
5: Ratolobosape telebekapa. Rapapatolobokape. I take back my favor. I take back my glory. In the name of Jesus.
4: Pray by the blood of Jesus. Our Jesus. I keep pure. And the yes to the by the power of the Holy Ghost. We take it. We take it. We take it. We take it. Whatever the enemy has stolen from us. We blood in the power of the Holy Ghost, and we take it out. Let there be a restoration in the name of Jesus. Rapa Pale, go pray.
5: Lift up your voice in prayer. 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

0: 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In the name of Jesus. May your joy be complete. In the name of Jesus.
1: Cut all of us apart.

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0: The Lord be gracious to you. 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The Lord be gracious to you. The Lord be gracious to you.
1: Oh, the Lord be gracious to you.

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The church is in prayer. While they slept, the enemy came and sowed tares among the wheat and went his way. 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

0: 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Psalm 4 verse 2.
1: 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How long will ye turn my glory into shame?
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3: Listen, man can turn the glory of God upon you and make his shame.
4: This is Bible.
1: How long will ye love vanity?
3: I say, a man here and a woman do a who dear.
4: Okay, into a bushambi or Hanoma. A bushambi or Hanoma. One person will be a benesica womuta. Now, in Prendudua, Nipaye, Niafo woman, and no end our dog. That is the second part. How long will you love vanity? Into a bushambi or Hanoma. A more painful you grasp for.
3: So in some families, what they love is that everybody should be poor. Nobody should be rich because they see that as vanity.
4: This is the word of God.
1: And seek after.
4: Oh, ye sons of men, how long will you turn my glory into shame? Into whoopano. That's why I said earlier on, the fact is what the prophecy of God upon your life. No? And just as our prophecy, no?
3: So God said,
4: I wish above all things that you prosper and be in good health. It doesn't mean that every Christian, every believer will prosper and be in good health. Remember the enemies, the evil people, they work evil on their bed. Today, I went for a quick meeting and on my way coming, apparently, one of the people around me was having a dream and it was about accident. And when the thing happened, in less than 1 minute, I received a phone call. Look, I was on N1 driving.
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0: fan question ho na wo pra me nya pon call no e be ni boss versus matete no send a cabie di manim no
1: I didn't get a phone call. It's like after the thing has happened, I escaped that accident, parked still on the N1, I pulled to the side that I can park, and I was saying that thank you Jesus, thank you Jesus. Then the call came, I said he had the dream. Look, you can have a life, but somebody can transfer his death to you. So one she in a cotter busia, a moa bay four, a young crassy for her. Now, who cast all camber of no kit a British passport in Intino? We are British, Anna.
0: They are not careful and you point to a family where the witches are not correct, then they can do a lot of things to your life and destroy you. The fact that you are holding the British passport doesn't exempt you from witchcraft activity.
1: People travel to South Africa for greener pastures. But I'm telling you, the blessings that they have had is for South Africa to attack them and for Ghanaian government to say that they are going for them. Now everybody can have excuse.
0: South Africa, sir,
1: had it not been this evacuation, some people would have died in South Africa without getting plane ticket to come back to Ghana.
2: RBFM 98.9.
1: Abraham was traveling. This is a true story. I will not tell anyone where I'm going.
0: This story I'm sharing with you is a true story. Otukwainu, he said that I'm not going to inform anybody in my family or anybody where I am traveling to.
1: So he got to America.
0: And Otukwainu got to America.
1: Whilst he was in the plane, he dreamt that somebody was pulling his shoes. Two shoes. By the time they got to JFK, the man took his bag, didn't recognize that he was not wearing shoe. He got out with socks. In fact, one of the socks was removed in the dream. Who can dress in suit with one socks without shoe? Neni ba ne ho so no ne a born back to Kutoka.
0: The man go to abroche honum odru yesa na make a wafa ne bag no na okko no odru ho na panyin fo hwe ne migration fo hwe say ah na ewiasim ahwan na na dwini mu eda ho a otimi tu kwan a onhye paboa na onhye socks ba kun so na otimi edifo plane na ba na chese adwin no bibi nko yie ntia ho na ni ba ne ho ya born return esande na
1: paboa dia re ho echo back to the village
0: obedru Ghana ha na say amen fa ma re ho enko micro
1: remember a crash aya na ejade ho no aya ni ewade biwa e hate bro so.
0: In the villages, those who have stayed there.
2: RBFM 98.9.
0: That will not be dry things, or especially cereals and food crops like that.
1: And Oba, in any shoe, look good. Patanoso.
0: When the guy got back to the village, he saw that his shoes were lying.
1: And one of the socks was in the shoe.
0: Socks no baku ana enshano no.
1: And the grandmother said, "Akwesi, next time we'll cry akra."
0: Inform us before you go.
1: How long? It means it didn't happen once. It didn't happen twice, three times, four times. It had happened many times. So the man got angry. Nibufu yeno say, hey, enough is enough. How long will you turn my glory to shame?
0: And so besides in prayer here, not just Adiano and Sibaku, a twa to a swanty, a branch and a
1: scripture.

0: and you will be rich and you will die a pauper. Paul told Timothy in 1 Timothy chapter 1 verse 18.
1: Let me see.
0: What is there? 1 Timothy chapter 1 verse 18. What is there? Thank you, Holy Spirit.
2: 1 Timothy 1 verse 18.
0: Yes, what is there?
2: This charge I commit unto thee.
0: Thank you, Holy Spirit. Hear me, Timothy. Many a diphony, a sophony apostles, a shankum. Now, so me Timothy, and shall me this shall
2: according to the prophecies which went before on thee,
0: and come shall ya can go up to any mono
2: that thou by them,
0: and no, and a fasan come shall
2: mightest war a good
0: warfare.
1: This is the word of Paul unto Timothy. He said, myself and other apostles have laid hands on you and prophesied many great things about you. However, this is my command unto you, that gather all those prophecies and rise up in warfare.
0: You should wage a good warfare.
1: Wage a good warfare.
0: Men ko tenasi enko ye ewo sports.
1: Don't rise up.
0: PSG or PSV. PSG. Any arsenal. What much you want to carry now to one hour ding se munu. Hey, come on, watch them 3 hours.
1: Don't go and sit with your friends, whereas these football teams have scored and they have won their monies, and you will be sitting with your friend discussing how this one played well and how that person failed.
0: On campus, I was with Manchester, and until knowledge appeared to me, I said, look, baby, I'm if you know, you're fine, you're Manchester, it's your idea.
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0: Oh, praise the Lord. Hey, come on. Your boy the conquer sigo. It is a Manchester for conquer everything you go.
1: I just say football home men are cheer, yeah, Manchester ni yet hanmo, as na obienia mo be womu. I said So I used to do that a lot until I came to knowledge and realized that where I am coming from is not a joke. It's difficult. I am in the pit, so I must struggle and make sure I don't remain there.
0: Are you ready to pray?
1: Why you cry the supper bumpy?
0: Sorry, original answer. It's original answer.
1: Rise up to your feet. Rise up to your feet. We are going to pray.
0: Kase wo Yesu timo.
2: Wo Yesu timo.
0: Oh, kase wo Yesu timo.
2: Wo Yesu timo.
0: I say at the mention of the name Jesus, every knee bow. Say in the name of Jesus.
2: In the name of Jesus.
0: Adiebiara.
2: Adiebiara.
0: Ekutia mabaswo.
2: Ekutia makoswo.
0: The question is, what did the tree do?
1: Somebody will ask, "Dia no cry. Adie in funso ni say."
0: Aye leaves be pray. But not a baby anymore.
1: The fig tree had so many leaves and branches. Yes, there was no fruit.
0: Many of us have worked for many years. But there is nothing to show.
1: Nothing.
0: The strategy that you have to use is to curse it.
1: Jesus said, when you see those kinds of unfruitfulness in your life, you must curse them. And he said, what do me?
0: When you see things that look me bawei, and yes, sir, and na own ye not it, but near maybe yes, Sandy a copone. Jesus said, curse it.
1: When you see the changes in that life of the child, that is not as it was so. That from the beginning, the child was a good child, but all of a sudden, things are becoming worse in the life child. You must rise up and curse it.
0: Me say, adie mi ensa na wunia, a sorry papa. So for papa, a unimi nyansa. Any Adam for papa.
1: And he said,
0: wukonya so for bia. Obeka chero say, oh, o Christo ni dia niye me fiwa numu banete say ye niye ma papa nkwa. From the days of John the

0: Baptist until now, the world itself is structured in violence. And those who want to take advantage of it, he said they must take it by force.
1: I've said it that you need three things in this life. One of them is a good church. You need a good pastor who is correct up there. And you need a good friend. And it's not when you're so for not catch also. You must say good things. Now one church your name be here. If you are not saying your name or the and you didn't have branding or the sister towards the nipper nam so a bit me up on kind.
0: Say my Father in heaven.
2: My Father in heaven.
0: Yeah. Ezekiel chapter 6, verse 11. Ezekiel chapter 6 verse 11, put it there. We are using weapons. For the weapons of our warfare, they are not carnal. But they are mighty through God for pulling down strongholds. So when we say we should clap our hands, it's not just a Christian fan. How do we call it? Fanatism or whatever.
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2: Ezekiel 6 verse 11. Thou sayest the Lord God.
0: Thou sayest the Lord God. Said the Yankopon can ye
2: smite with thy hand.
0: Power some
2: and stamp with thy foot.
0: Not for one nine pimp him.
2: And say,
0: Nakase.
2: Alas,
0: alas,
2: for all the evil abominations
0: of the house of Israel. Of the house of Israel. Ye Israel, if you are not for Din Esheho. What goes on in your family?
1: Say, Radi, when you could pull a city, say, but when some Nafa would not pimp him, Honomo, Naka said, oh, and she want the Abonia, a Kosu, and what me, Christopher, who would be for Shaw in for Israel?
0: Minister James will be betting me a Huska, baby, son, and Samuda.
1: I said that some people hold money, they see money, they count money, they read money, yet it never belongs to them. They never enjoy it.
2: For they shall fall by the sword.
0: But as you clap your hands, some enemies, they will fall by the sword.
2: By the famine.
0: Yeah.
2: And by the pestilence.
0: By the pestilence.
1: There are some people, they will suffer for the ailment that they orchestrated against
0: you. He that is far shall die by pestilence. Or thankful be one more way. Now so do upon it.
1: There are some of the evil people, they are very far. Yes, they plan evil and they plan mischief.
0: Some of them have said that your mother's children, hey, look, if you are Uabruchiria, hey, what you see is different. That's why I said that, look, the fact that you are holding, you are a Ghanaian, holding British passport or American passport doesn't make you American or British.
1: Somebody can say that as for you and your mother's children, you will never make it. And some of these things that I'm talking about, if you are not in Ghana, you never understand. Now say we crack America and I say British passport.
0: Sure.
1: And she said, sir, I bet you send me my intimate kunti.
0: I didn't hate
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0: The Haitians are just like the Beninois and even worse.
1: At the end of cry, a friend, or my friend who hates you, I'm up in America, pan, and so, I'm a honomo, and near my apostle.
0: I pay some new futurism. Now, Haiti, you know, even if you say you are a politician, you are scared. Now, the tax have taken over the country. I was watching the documentary. Rise up and let's pray. Say, my Father in heaven.
2: My Father.

0: 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Pray.
1: As I clap my hands, oh God, I deal with every unfruitfulness by the blood. 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
0: Every evil going on.
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fruitfulness, let it to the root. 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Kutia, a Kutia, a Kutia, a Kutia, a Kutia, a Kutia, a Kutia, a Kutia, a Kutia, a Kutia, a Kutia, a Kutia, a Kutia, a Kutia, a Kutia, a Kutia, a Kutia, a Kutia, a Kutia, a Kutia, a Kutia, a Kut

0: process. Every evil eye, every evil tree that is planted on your path to destiny, in the name of Jesus, intending to bring you back, intending to set you back, intending to cause you shame, let it die a natural death in the name of Jesus. Every mountain on my path to destiny, let mountains be removed, let impediment be removed, let mountains be removed in the name of Jesus. Lift up your voice in prayer.
1: Let it be removed. Let it be removed. Let it be removed. Let it be removed. Let it be removed. Let it be removed. Let it be removed. Let it be removed. Let it be removed. Let it be removed. Let it be removed. Let it be removed. Let it be removed. Let it be removed. Let it be removed. Let it be removed. Let it be removed. Let it be removed. Let it be removed. Let it be removed. Let it be removed. Let it be removed. Let it be removed. Let it be removed. Let it be removed. Let it be removed. Let it be removed. Let it be removed. Let it be removed. Let it be removed. Let it be removed. Let it be removed. Let it be removed. Let it be removed. Let it be removed. Let it be removed. Let it be removed. Let it be removed. Let it be removed. Let it be removed. Let it be removed. Let it be removed. Let it be removed. Let it be removed. Let it be removed. Let it be removed. Let it be removed. Let it be removed. Let it be removed. Let it be removed. Let it be removed. Let it be removed. Let it be removed. Let it be removed.

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0: Rasapalianta Labacapa, Rasapa da da da Baha, Rapapa Telebecapa, Ivo Patalabacapa, Rasapalianta Labacapa, Rapata la Labacapa. 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
1: pass you.
0: I shall be fruitful. Pray
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0: Do siam yenu.
2: Isaiah 62 verse 1. For Zion's sake will I not hold my peace. And for Jerusalem's sake I will not rest.
1: Na Jerusalem unti mi nyedi.
2: Until the righteousness thereof go forth as brightness.
0: Share. One of the most dangerous things every believer will do is to keep quiet. Don't play around salvation, thinking that once you lift up your hands and say, "Dear Lord, I accept you as my Savior and my Lord," that is the end.
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0: Yeah. Not James, eh, apostle. James.
1: James not was apostle. An apostle.
0: But yet chini Trinity to send him to.
1: But he was arrested and slaughtered or killed like
0: James was full of the Holy Ghost.
1: James, now I'm going to crush
0: him. But when they arrested him, probably they thought that Jesus would save him.
1: Now, what brought watching? Maybe I'm wondering, I was away there yesterday.
0: Little did they know that the James that was arrested was going to be killed. Because until man do something on the earth, heaven is silence. What God will do for you is as much as you ask him to do. The earth is for God, but he has no entry until men invite him. In the book of Acts, Eradia Semayeti Asiese, Obofo Gabriel Ebae, Ebe Kachre Peter, say Peter, Papa, your friend Cornelius, no, Nempaipo, and in a ye ye ye, Edu Eradia Nim, not only prayer.
1: The word of God says that an angel came and told Peter that a man called Cornelius, his prayers has come before the Lord, not just his almsgiving, but his prayers came.
0: There is something that prayer will do. There is something fasting will do.
1: Ya wo bibia akonche beye.
0: Nti me say memmo osofo bi a onni nim de. En kan chere o say prayer is the master key. So prayer is the all. You are deceiving yourself.
1: So don't let a pastor who has no knowledge to tell you that prayer is the master key. Bible na yesafo anepe. Nti no wa ye kom de bi.
0: There is something that
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0: And when the angel came, he said, Peter, Cornelius, Nempai, Bo, and in a ye ye de, a duera de anim.
1: So when the angel came, he told Peter that, Peter, the almsgiving and prayer of Cornelius has come before
0: you. You can pray and still be poor.
1: Because
0: Jesus said, this particular kind, it will not go except by prayers and fasting. There are others that will go, even by you giving to a prophet. Na se nyankopɔ ka kyerɛ Abraham sɛ ɔbɛyɛ kɛseɛ ba kɛseɛ na mbɛm kɔpem sɛ Abraham mu nyansa epɛgya ne sika ɛde kɔma Melchizedek ɛna Melchizedek ɛmfo so nyame nhyira ɛto Abraham so Genesis chapter 14.
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0: And it is a radiant same kind of Isaiah chapter 62, verse 1. Or see the end.
2: For Zion's sake.
0: Zion in ti, minye kumche. 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Oh, what's on the kaka say? Ni oti ni nchana, we're too gentle. Move to another person and say, my brother.
1: My sister. The word of God says, for Zion's sake, I'll
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1: And the Lord says that because of that thing, you must not keep quiet. So shake the brother, the sister, and say, my sister, my brother, don't be quiet.
0: Obi-Wan, my Zion, your kunyabi, I will test your office. Would dear grow, they will eliminate you by rough tactics. Messi, Madame Fubia, and I'm in the war schools. He was a custom officer. Or call the office. When you promotion, Baba enter into the promotion. Or call the office, or call the office, not powder. Eguna kunya so and ope pie. And or didn't it so. O could do fear na dear be abbe seen it to say coco. It came like we call it hemorrhoid or whatever. Hey, the man died on my birthday. He was admitted, that small thing, he was admitted at Kolebu. So he called me. He said, Ben, Adiabia Yeme. Ma sorry, I'm a con. The enchantment said, the young bomb pie giddy. But me name said, Bibi Kosu, my brabo, Ben, Branabe Buame. Then I went to Kolebu. I lay hands on him and I prayed for him. Mara Koko Dabahata. The church wanted tons on thee. But by the time I bought tons, we are not the Naira.
1: Somebody
0: that is the first part. The following day, ye yinu kofi. And no call office. Somebody say wisdom. Or somebody say wisdom. The fact say I bind the chair, I see one mao, ewo office no. Doesn't mean say sa chair nisu neti se utna. To call back. And no sound call tna. The same chair no so. And I didn't sound baby. In 3 days time, a friend na mini ho. But he died.
1: Somebody, your Zion may be that chair in the office, that promotion that you are looking for. And he's talking about a friend that he was in university with, that this gentleman was working in Customs Ghana. And he had
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1: was the beginning of his term as in that promotion office. And then he sat on the chair. He saw a powder on the seat. He cleaned it and sat on it. By the time he got home, there was a growth in his anus like hemorrhoid. And it became one complaint after the other. So they had to send him to Kolebu and a surgery had to be performed. In the course of that, he called and said, man of God, where I attend church, we don't believe in this thing, praying aloud and shouting and clapping and all that. But I feel something is wrong with me. Therefore, come and stand with me. He went there to Kolebu and prayed with him. Just a day after the man was discharged, he came home so well. Wisdom should tell him that he should do something different. He went back to the same office, sat on the same chair. Hey. It doesn't mean the fact that you have been promoted, you must sit on that chair. He needed to have changed the chair. He needed to have dedicated the office, but he sat on the same chair. The thing came back 3 days' time. The man was dead.
0: He died.
1: He died.
0: You see, you can be a Christian and die and go and wait for us in heaven. But we will finish well before we come. James was arrested. Like joke. Oh, he will be released. The anointing will speak. The grace will speak. They were taking James away. Oh, he will be released. He will be released. Before they realize, they have chopped his head off. The Bible said that they were so happy, so they went further. Who is jubilating because you lost your money? Who is jubilating because your mother's children died? They arrested James. As if that was enough. I was here with Pastor Ernest and a woman came here. It's a 3-year-old woman.
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0: He stood here and then said, Sofo,
1: the woman came and said, Pastor, the Lord has sent me to come and pray for you.
0: And I knew she had a good spirit. So I knelt down here. And then she prayed for me. Then when the woman finished, she said,
1: Sofu,
0: pray. Because because you can have everything and lose everything. He said, I was a very wealthy woman. Even now, I have properties. I have
1: a
0: lot of lands and buildings. But guess what? At
1: 83,
0: all my children are dead. So as I'm here, when I die, I don't know my way out. Pastor, bad things can happen to good people. The Lord told me to come and pray for you. She prayed for me and went away. Beloved, they arrested James. They chopped his head off. Because they were happy. Any witchcraft camp that took your something and they are coming for another thing, may the judgment of God fall upon them. Those who have caused delay in your life and they want to cause further delay, may their hands be chopped off.
2: Amen.
0: It's good you marry at the age 50, but it is better you marry at the age 28 and 30.
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0: Anytime I pray, I tell the Lord, Lord, if you give me Rolls Royce, it should not be when I'm 80. Brethren, I've told you before. It should not be when I'm 80 years. Praise the Lord. Now maybe 90 years, and I'm 90. Jesus, God said in Isaiah, I said, come, let us reason together. Papa, niema we ye kosune me ninji mu papa. Say samame. He is our father.
1: Catch Isaiah said, Brana me ni we ntwin bom. So sometimes you have to go to God and tell God, God, this is happening in my life. I'm not happy. I don't like it.
0: Because they were happy, they went further to arrest Peter. The Bible says, "Ebrei yechi Peter na asori for no any apostles na fe no menya nyansa say eh say yanhwe na yanye bibia yebe hu no." O say say wo say wa down o yonko apoge say eh shea. Me sense won see with the sense ogu apoge say me definition no. Me sense ogu apoge ni mu. Na wo so anso.
1: They realized that James had been killed, and they started praying because they realized that if they choke, they will be slaughtering the apostles one by one. Or see,
0: look, your great grandmother married three men, and your grandmother married four men, and your mother has married five men already. And you are sitting down.
1: RBFM
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0: Praise the Lord. But when they arrested Peter, the church prayed. For Zion's sake, I will not keep silence. They are telling us that if you are a Christian, you need to be quiet. It is not scriptural. It is not biblical.

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Here, why, yeah. 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
0: know why he's bringing this to me.
1: Menti bata foso. 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

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We are living by his mercy. 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Oh, be and moving forward. 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
1: What do you be born in, you know? 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Jesus Christ, go here, I don't fall.

y'all, we left there. This is the man insane, Ratias, and I'm rocking with DJ Bullshaker, the best. 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Allah, I'm on time.

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Hey, what's up, everyone? This is Jin, live and direct from Los Angeles, California. You're now in the mix with my favorite DJ, DJ Bone Shaker. 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

97 Diwa Hospital for line no no. O from when it be ambefa na mo agye so. And now to say we free 0244 902 323 0244 902 323. For when it's in the Jiwa Hospital medical catch us say amuye general medicine and afresu homeopathy. Won pe we na opede eh doctor no any nurse for ni nyina wo nipa ho abotre enu tie na nyumre hospital ba ko pe na me kam fo edia ma ho enu ani Jiwa Hospital enche bi ameko ahoma no so na me no kofa bai.

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1: Very well, be am ye pa. Ghana phone nan so far so good.
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1: 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Makati Hill. The next traffic light, you know, in the Wija, Hona Janssen, also a filling station bureau. That's your uncle. Hope you saw me call Dr. Jehova, a landmark Lima, a Dahua, Ubia, the Weber. Oh, for phone, now call a Google, now Obo G G W A H. 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From Monday to Monday, Sunday to Sunday, holiday to holiday, every blessed day there. Yeah, Juma.
0: Doc, when you read that was it, na and then you may have your health issue, no, and for and chassis. Na se say, Yaria Bakua, a dear month, Wunya, Mehu, our social media bibri, Doc, a stomach ulcer. Doc, stomach ulcer, a Yalia Bayana, a dear and sooner, a deba.
1: Okay. Me bonnet title said the idea will be the other chassis. And he said, Nipa be a yedidia, a then good baby. And then your friend said, a stomach. Now, a honna, a kidney, any liver, any other accounts, organs, and by any juma. I gradate papa bonnet, the court, baby, I be a giant night. You must be a Johnson, now, ya Johnson female. Ibu will cry a over film pack and then also depending on the complications. Papa knows about Kuni Pedian, na upon the Pediano who buy and not your driver, I say when you're the driver, you know, you say, Hosa, BBA, BN, a boy, and Kumusa, and also back from as an abode in a catch and say, and send it to your phone, na Grand Gumanuna, crew. But the mwa go need to within the stomach cancer also. To say we under the alternative and cancer integrative medicine. Normally crying yum fa e din and sa yade in a sense that you issue organs. Because this is will say obi ni nine swa makumaku five. Simu baku eye ni ya buri meta chene se ni nani nina aise owo leg issue and leg pain me boy.
0: Mm-hmm.
1: But yen zu yeshumwa ubekona sa ehona yen yen intimbia. In your blood, no anchor in Tintiano, in Tin, a coffee say, or do be with me, Yama. And you, yeah, or yeah, you say, like, you didn't pink. And you need the air, air swelling, or whatever, and tea. All say, I walk in. Will be dear, fine, you know, sir. You are dear friends, typhoid. And no, and more dear friends, Samoa, a typhoid bacteria, or omnibus. The pediatrician through is again a dinner and a janine be a queen way. And I tie for the normal bow more. Omo baby or more any chef a kind of intestines. The intestines is not a cassianic to a and only the dear ephemon. And in them is an aquato that and the process a janine no nafifa family be a fire, yes, a janine be a way and say. And also, someone only to me echoes. So, intestine both small and large, you know, no more each item, or any more or more at the end. And it's so be what, sir, time for the action of one when you did your friend intestinal breathing or could there be nigh and your legs or also if you say a cool war, nay, did the BNM. Ah, at the end, it come up at nanny, yet it will be at the end of the sea, and then it'll be at the good trees where nanny, yeah. It being should be any a cool nanga, sir. That ne stomach num na e bi nsu stomach wo e bi nye kru e bi oa I say stomach no ba bi a eni nyina mu no ba bi e kokwa nti eno nsu a different thing it when it comes to stomach ulcer na o kan me na me kan nsu bi sa me e ade a enko fo e battle sai shi oni pa e bi kuni from wo eh maka o kan na. But normally in Messre, it has a way, cry. And now, all your doctor, so you have to be expert to ask the patient questions. At the end of the day, now you said, you wait, you might say, no, what beside the say, no, not say, a baby, a yen, no, near phone, a sort of a form, or would you dear the chino, and answer that to you can, based on this, cry, wait, no, the yen. And la bonfa in question ne minimum ne almost said we almost 20 no. It messages will be what I had any problem. And then you know, yes, I'm talking about general diseases and any bad sign and symptoms be out common. Obey my friend, Dr. Jiwa, or Wida Johnson, a Juma Debia, a Juma Sunday, you know, the number is 0249. 0249 35 97 97 0249 35 97 97 0246 60 2030 0246 60 2030.
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1: 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That's how we empire cow. It took what to make me a woman. 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A serious issue, but I have only a man, I have a bow, a go fast, remember.
0: Okay, Doc, and you may have was in there, and church, I would your mind, Afa stomach or something. Nti do kwa bambo bena metimi abo me ho ban se de be ya minya sa ya re bi
1: stomach ulcer there to be honest, was a Yasano Cran and Anna Cran Sela, was a night you chuma could not abandon the Demataka, yes, Udia, Ube, Uyambe, a crew, and it's true. Because the problem is individual, you know, in health, and you know, we have individualism, and that means beyond the body and how I'm born. I don't see no, because Yakobi no is only dinner. Bibi, I said, I'm here, and I'm saying, I'm a doctor for an amosia, I deal with the Indian, I'm with the Oden, I'm saying, no. I mean, when you are feeling the sign and the symptoms, you know, that's the best way. I say, okay, check up. Now, go baby, you should be in the oil. In a sense, that say, when you are, I say, what flavor, what down for us, you know, me when I'm in a, me, when I want them, also, when you're a malaria, what down the doctor, you cram or do. No, I got your cotto, we, not for we, not for enough for we. I'm part automatically the word pain, woman. Painkiller and it kills the pain. Into Ufata and Pa, Umbera, then 3 days. Oh, yeah, the Pa, another 3 days, not Abba. And Tibon said before, unrealized, he said, Obako Hospital. No, no, I self medication, I do not have some money, Yadia for Fulimo. And I'm also another problem. It's in short, Nano, whenever you feel it, sign and symptoms, say your car, as you feel more, Ufa electrician, Ufi, what will be my. It is so TV, it's same as the body. Now, doctor, actually, I'm quite sure I'm a kind. You're not money there. You're waiting for 0249 359 797.
0: Doc, me patch, you're a friend of hepatitis B.
1: Yeah. Hepatitis B, one of the viruses, diseases. And also, no. Almost another dangerous. They are not all that harmful. Because in our body, we have to have any virus. We have to say, we have to say, stronger than the war abounding. I don't think that those who have strong immune system, no. I'm telling you, on a bit in the subio, ubio is yada, or hepatitis yada, or I mean, whatever. Oh, yeah. Because I'm one who can't move quite than need the next in the caramoco. Menkaso, oh, being coyasa, Mr. But maybe I now will be a coyasa, no, yeah, so would you know, or what drew, now whatever been on me. Yamin I'm on a strong immune system. So I've been so the any and I said we've been super quite about no so yeah dear. In short, you know, hepatitis, you know, more B no especially they are the dangerous. So from A up to A D is a E. But B no A dangerous. Almost so almost be and the power when it dream a liver. I feel it's a brebo. So almost bow more, so on the fa winim on the fa wenum. On the first episode, or two on the four soon on the four when Saba be a mobile in a baby viruses and a bacteria a big fadico unipem. Nipadianity, I am not editing, but I did it equal to so on for chronomodicum. And tis almost could do baby a almost motive will fear no more. Saddle the menu or Nasa Cranny example. So I'm a four on Nasia or nine nominee in Yasem. From Unana by the cow could be with threat. To some who live on the new target. No, no, no, no, no, no, no, no, no, no, no, no, no, no, no, no, no, no, no, no, no, no, no, no, no, no, no, no, no, no, no, no, no, no, no, no, no, no, no, no, no, no, no, no, no, no, no, no, no, no, no, no, no, no, no, no, no, no, no, no, no, almost one almost deliver and can no end your fee. If you say, and can number But and it's almost the liver, no, and they have the major organ in the everybody. Open organ is super with the DMS one, liver. You go a juma, you know, and you market one. In the new moon, what bread ice will be our soda corn or poddy question at the M. Now, our friend, no tobacco, now, brothers, when I'm a student, the comb, again, what I'm saying is the liver or bread. In this, I'm 180 dinner, one or yemre. No, yemre. Tiafe, a bottom, you know, a dianine, a nutrient, the BS, even a stone, ultimate store. Or the dianine, you have to go and say, or do someone a cent or toilet to move. Scent in much have been in them. This intestinal breeding, any liver cirrhosis, you know. Oh, yeah, only to me, Mojani to make a friend upon the toilet. No, I got 20 so quarter and a muja, but I didn't say on also a cocoa or pals. Need the end, yes, I all these things are very, unless I said I make a doctor and we experience it, you know, I didn't want to be anti or be kind, no, no. So when are you? When we go that? When should we go more? Anka we? Anka when should we beka? Now what would you obey? It's a hepatitis there. Yeah, obi a bit many bi. Said the air can. The air can say. The need the when your cirrhosis of the liver no. Now only ni odi atre. O you should atre na onto ko you should o bit many.
0: Hey.
1: Now only the when your cirrhosis of the liver. Madam, for being a friend, Kofi mentioned, maybe I'm some kind of crash order. Oh, come on, I'm saying, and catch it. Number 2, 9, 2, 10, 11. I call, Italy. You do room. I go, young, find your next fight, I say, young, cospins, young, going out, going out to wait. Well, because I have Kotuno, a brapia, out of brapia, I'm a nine, only nine, yes, yeah, that time, it is me and not two. And I'm sure there was a colleague who has a yaribi hepatitis B. And I'm saying, hey, and if what do I not sub you? So those days, you're missing kind of because I'm in 9 to 10, the DBD declared here within the media. Those days, I'm coming within a trea, ABS Mitimania, depending on my immune system. Ah, no, and we were strong with the enemy Mitimania. And see, I are very dangerous. Obedience I level on any key, see. Only need a group and yeah, you have it in a semester at year 4. Sir, hepatitis in a check up with your net. Maybe I do a boarding when I can say to 100 cities. A 50, a week a bit much or less. Oh, by the way, yeah, test to be announced here and can wear a free hepatitis, sugar, HB. HIV, typhoid, malaria, jaundice, all those tests, you know, see, and Yamawa, Yabayama. See, Obi will be, and we will be checking it there. And I'm on a number, so they have to be Jira Hospital, Yawaja Junction, Obrogo, Top Base Road. Ufi Kaswana, Oba, also be Siwaja Junction. Ufi Malam, so also be Siwaja Junction. Ufi filling station, do traffic lights, not here. I mean, blue and yellow. Na taxi rank is to us, you can see it. Calling with that junction. Who should be as a make up Dr. Jiwaho and our friend me call Google Constantinia Giwani GEWAH. The number is
0: 0249 356 9770 0246 60 20 30 0246 60 20 30 Doc, Sanfa, Yalia, your friend diabetes, Etuaso, Efamaya, Yalia, it me, Obi, Doc, diabetes, Yalia, no, hereditary, Anna, of course, hereditary.
1: Because blood, I said the blood can very, very powerful, that very important. In the sense that, sir, I'm telling you, it's made the for the third generation, and I mean, I'm the fourth generation. Now, I so no po on to go fast pressure bar and also to me minimum any bad trees. I'm called second generation and third generation. 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
1: 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saying I'm about me. Will you idea me too? We ask me, say, any you. Some no, I'm not Casaka, and me inside. Some who will not offer me, I'm a serial anymore, and you boom me boon, I'm
0: impossible. I am a boon, Sampa.
1: So that be any you cry, Mr. Boy, what I'm going to do, say, I'm going to do, and then I'm going to do, because I'm going to do, I'm going to do, I'm a day of the out. Oh, see, obviously, I've been working. So, we are going to be playing well. But then, I want to research. Number one. So, I have been 30 years. I okay. You have to research in the idea of the monkey. And when I am calling, I'm a dumb. Not between by only to me, a man, a grown and a chino, a buffoon. I saw me come a crush with a man who names a boy and Uncle Pablo Sobas and say, well, I thought they were environment. 2014-15, there's a woman who commands it. Woman in a contractor has been around about 18 or 20 minutes. She cut the air or the other. As a Chilean, I'm buy. So, within 2 days to 1 month, I'm going to make one. Now, my minute, I drop off, but down more. And that day, I'm a minty, I'm a day, that's the answer. I'm a mom, a sugar, a marble one, see me, you saw only the nominees on transcendence. Because I dropped the man at 28. It's the final service. Minimum se menka ubutaka DJ will me one example ubutaka na wo brazil se ya na tire no ba ko kan apai into kaka na se aka na obi aba se bra me ha me shop se dia wa ba ka wo ka no ndi mi ngo nya tire bi to ma me 2 1 tire no na me fa me bon fin fin mo na me ma le fe wo ko nya e do be kwa e do akudu na o wa ya wo si yule ma me na wa ye na Edward
0: Kudu. Kudu.
1: I know na yeah, I don't see a hereditary, sir, but at least, Senipa no cardiovascular and the cerebrovascular are working very well. The cholesterol. I'm asking the others. Blockage be war ni ni vince ni unya ma na duro not be for duro na within 3 ma na enya flash na eno anu no pressure ni duro no ma no pa awia nwumire na pa awia nwumire last week when I'm for be Holland on by and I'm acquire na me won on by na me ko form na e term be be edidi ti bibia say na obi ta say a duro be diabetes na na me change we duro we nya yes me nya ka say na mind be about 39 yeah because of Obonich. About so very TikTok guy. I mean, where to do? Dog, when you say I'm taking all kind of diabetes, sugar, and so forth, I'm saying, dog, no sugar, me walk, I can say, insulin 3 times a day. Imagine, I'm saying, where him? I saw him to be, or better me out for do a profundo, and you do what that a profundo, and I damage you. Because, I mean, some may come by more than any will be a webby and a crantier or train nominee, I say, I think, I just say, or insulin 3 times a day. It's a mess, meaning, I'm say, any year, dear, and pa. Namu mudi mi said that any year ni da onkwa any unsem. Yet me di nipa ba ye tan ko jina fire squad say ye bom nyina tu. Ye bom nyina tu me pium nyina gura mrem ba ba ko timi sore. 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Me number 0249 35 97 97 0249 35 97 97 0246 60 2030 0246 60 2030
0: Doc, you have diabetes here. We had some fast stroke at us for my
1: okay. Stroke within there, say a mubuya, Yanuna, Obina, any war, a bit of a Sabi, obituary chamber, and next to Hibia, the waste, the sacrum and the waste, you know, I say, and I say, and the spinal cord, not say, and then the new stroke. No, we can't stroke. Hey, Obia, Nini Pediano, Intin, baby, more than India Fusania, na electrically, no, Nintin, maybe a power beyond them. I say car, na headlight, the new, no. If you know any Juma, the power beyond them automatically off. Into worthless, your own betrays with the only one in your friends a lap, the bare lap. It's easier, don't you? A fusion, yeah, once a son. We broke our number, the yacht, for short time, I'll be issue. It goes on, and yet, no, where's the torchy walk? A kind of engine, no man can say. There's only two fender, and I said, 40, it is same as may example, I'm having an answer on the chassis, the movement chairman. The same as a homogeneous near Fusani, a woolly pedianum, that's our son, a torch. Your ischemic stroke, your hemorrhagic stroke. In a word, transient stroke, ischemic stroke, hemorrhagic, and transient. It be in tiny pie, a pie, hobeco off automatically. Sir, stroke, no, nessa, a check. Minimum, 6 months and above. It will probably be 3-4 years. And I award the in tiny C, in tiny musimisi, any friend of blockage or of the artery or the vein or the whatever. In tiny, in tiny musia, I know dear. The expert as me and I been with you maximum 2 weeks, 1 month. You work at 3 days now. We need specialist. We bit make general so I should be in tennis in a when I to me my tennis sorry, but general and then check and I transcend in this year. We'll be a never baby to do no as an nine mobile coat and some mobile coat as a woman in any man, so be jury, visana, and another percent here. All these things are part of stroke, and I say, we are there. So, in to cut things short, you know, stroke, and we are really able to get a boy and a bush. Now, the major ones, you know, are diabetes and our pressure. We be our pressure and diabetes, you know. I'm telling you, don't say that me catch some money because I did here kuno kreno can be a tear. When senyami anya waduma, when next thing I is true because the entire make catch any certain diabetes, you know, and a pressure, you know, a put here veins, you know. With the vein, I say what the drum would in sugar be so now omadi aye bind. 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and quite to be Tiasia. Be a double bit master, sir, at the hour. Miss Woodley, I bet my minister, bear 3 months, I'm an hour and pro one, my 3 months, and obey to be. And I said, we'll be bit much, shall I? And quite a bit near mouth. Or the four with him. Oh, sir, obey you are, and I'll pursue with some questions more about the accounting in India. For 0249 35 97 97. 0249 35 97 97 0249 35 97 97 and 0246 60 20 30 0246 60 20 30 Man, I am very serious. One, and the wound to me, my pass here. Yeah, Mubi, I was so you bid the accounts organic here, the woman's away. Yeah, walk with the balcony. Yes, I'm a number, you cry, oh, come back, do cry, and we'll see how accounts are organic. In short, you know, Bama, Umbre, and this animal, and the president said, and yeah, dear, or by, say, a year new should be. Now, what the cousin and you now do not attempt, no. Me yao, kofi, adua, yao, kofi, whatever. But so, pe edru ne mua, sambi. Da, muwo, eni jemu, at least, mua, na mua meninji, just one day, 2 days, be any problem. The ni nana se, onko to aphrodisiac grass. Because, enonsonu, ewo, infect. Ewo, stroke, ya na me, kensu, any pressure. But, unya, normal, natural medicine, tami ka, ebi, nuwa, na I'm out feeling I'm opposed to hormones or estrogens, progesterone, the dopamine, the cortisol and all the rest. Oh, any job, I think that any idea is a minimum bema any news and a minimum by any to quite bema be our emblem perma na much na warm much. I'm telling you, I want the doctor you and then 209 up to date. You have to be the end, my brother. You have to be the end to a war party and you forget. Oh, person who trains. And as all person who know we really want me, so women's is in back, women's disorder whereby why I see the view, Daniel, whatever they call it, and scanty menstruation 1 day, 2 day, nature. And kinds of menstrual cycle, and so and it's just at me, but anytime, sir, we trust can naturally a yo. Fiber and I for whom we are overdrew and out accounts when you treat you more. I wore a simple Bema or low sperm count, either oligospermia, azospermia, no problem with the epididymis, your seminal vesicles, and the rest, spermatic cord, prostate, the testicles, the testosterone, the rest, you know, also by checking who the yo. Sabi, why would you not mean Bobo Boudin? Mo ese ati fohun se ebia o de ayo enti se o course o makoya sperm check yes, I'm spare. Yes, I'm spare. So I'm telling you, I test when I can test now. You're sick because I was spare. But spare, you know, said you in two and I about balance it. A fat pipe boom, me boy. Pipe on your friends, epididymis, you know, epididymis in so much. So this is the problem. Say, yeah, no, no, people see us to be too low. Oh, yeah, no, my brother, me your confidence of myself to the level that say, because I did be a mean year, Miss Michelle. A team, say, oh, how be a fat, ya dear moon, both reproductive system of male and female. Dr. Jua, from a number, Juma 24/7. Monday, Tuesday, Wednesday, Thursday, Friday, Saturday, and Sundays, including public, private, international, government, local, and personal holidays. In a year, my number, your Weja Junction, Weja Junction, ya Ufi Kaswa, Ufi Malam, Usubesi Weja Junction, Weja Dam, no Junction, Weja Dam, na baby, on my cement factory, Weja Junction, on a filling station, also called Dr. Jiwa. My number is 0249-359797-0249.

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1: 2 months and now 1 month. 1 month.
0: And no must stop it drumming nana. 1 month.
1: 1 month. Na me person maybe say Christo for say Yesu Christo more how many days na ya kaino.
0: Me dume mabia Christo tobe de Yesu Christo fe jigbezare in kekenene mi kodwa nkuji.
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0: that be 2 weeks
1: okay na adent na Christo fo mo ye mo so ko Easter convention na wadebre mo na 3 days convention Ana moye Yesu na woda na Roman for ndebre mo no so 3 days convention. Why?
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0: 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Eye Christo fe azadu du iko a Roma to cover na mia. Ngeke wa meton. Is Christmas convention ngeke wa meton. Christo to why?
1: Where there ATA for normally 0247 701 364. I didn't see a ye janum no way and sa.
0: Yo Christo to nuse la ofetia number kwen 0247 701 364.
1: I didn't see a ye janum no way and sa.
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0: yes
1: number is 0247 701364
2: number 0247 701364
1: mo kro wa fashion so what the na here
2: na yeah oba ko a eh fani say 2 weeks ana e wo baako nso a eye
1: baako na e friend 2 weeks na baako 1 week e friend say
2: e friend say e yi for e di eteza
1: eteza
2: eh e e friend say aflawo for e wo mienu bi a omu die
1: okay sisi anu say utie enkra ya se bo bi a mo twene
0: eh
1: say mu di yesu die nso an sisi e ba na mo de to wi aso so
0: papa yesu die ni e dia an sisi e bi a na obi aso
1: A woman in Comboye. My general dear behind, I'm saying, I have to pay or 7 years Kenya, both TV and radio.
0: Okay.
1: Naya Basson, ye be, sir.
0: Okay.
1: And cried the 1 month. Oh, my bra, and near sorry be a was as I'm watching it. Everybody is obeying.
0: Okay.
1: We are so, and I say, me who are him by Bacone, I'm sir, and penny for the back. I say, wow, we are bear man watching it. Into to be a jai chenebo for a whole 1 month.
0: Tambori boya mo.
1: Dabi. 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Health personnel.
2: Oh God, yeah.
1: Nurse, pa. Eh, now the other nurse in by nothing goes on or anybody. Ah, well. Na yet to her. No, I fell back. No, the other, no, they send a motium, no. Or they are send a motium. Or they shall, they just kill us. And I'm calling to say, Ra. 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How dare you? You are just a nurse. Why not can you say kasa to any person? Opening me ferro and I'm so yeah, juma me do no. Well, lines me through and say nea. And you honor the doctor and any pa me nobody say what is going on. And I'm saying this stupid girl, o treating nipa anyhow waha. Me try to correct her no. She is talking back at me. How dare you? 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
0: That's right.
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1: Malachi chapter 1 verse 6 Malachi 1 verse 6 papa so mine ya bosomso man a mo maye ko say ya bosomso man so o mine no mo say e Christ so man a Mama ye hun say ye Christo son mai. Ana so mai no e ye free zone. So bia to me share emre a ne na ope de ya na ade so a. Mama ye hun say obia to me share emre ne da. Na no no. E Christo fo a wo mai mu no. One moment because one anytime be a pepe for be ye won afasha wo be wie, wo fast na wo be wie no. Woman nation holiday, national holiday. Aname boy. national holiday. Ain't it? Sir, Muslims, we are fasting when your national holiday. Now, homo hustle to the whole Accra, mutu a sorry demo to mosque. Malachi 1:6. Na moto a sorry demo. They say, Akaka, Ebans, I say, Yetupum. Yetupum to be a and to me on couple, no work with you because a bosom nona, Asher Kronoso, Nananum, a janum, radiant to me, dear Nana, a boy, Yasitinemo. It's not God. Who is God?
2: Papa me dear me who Ghana say a Christos woman you. Honestly speaking, me who say mine a freedom of worship. Any country be a freedom of worship no. A bia one is to me or any or peso.
1: Okay, number 0247701364. 0247701364. Or my yes or my bosom, and a year or my anase onyamekro pon anase ode Yesu Kristo anase Allah chese moma yehu ne yen ye sa akasa se Ghana ye yameso man ne ye ye dey yen clear sa idea dem firo anase eye free zone obi etime fa nation no e de ye de opɛ de man so and yet we have to go to a council of bishops and council of churches and council of this and that and what could be someone say? What have they done to capture the whole Ghana? Pay say Ghana in your house no a Christopher. Yeah, a program into the whole Ghana. Ya to pum. Ya to road him. Ya to airport him. Into more plane be into. Cause it's a Christopher your baby.
2: Nah, Baba, ever possible.
1: Ah. How is possible, sir? How is possible, sir?
2: I said, almost your moon as I send you over there. Now, here, Christopher, you're your moon, sir.
1: Okay, Papa, can come Malachi 1:6.
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1: friend number is 0247701364 out of no momo ame enter the side here ye wa sorry dem ya na wo friend Christo sum no o kwa asor kra wa later o hom popo but o ko lecture bi o attend lecture bi classes 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
2: It is not.
1: Ah, Babacho, hi, Edi.
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0: Okay, just round off here, Tiopa.
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0: Okay,
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2: Onyankopon ne mada osun.
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0: omo dedicate our time for God.
2: Eh
0: your community or country
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0: 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Yeah me ko pie ba bi wo ho. 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
2: that's right.
0: I saw red dye. And maybe someone say, why plenty church? And I say, Kurumha. So, obey your henia. 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I did the king say, oh, yeah, I saw red dye.
2: That's right. Wow, that's right.
0: No man was empowered doing young couple. And I saw Basso say, a prince. The ever my respected prince. No. Na ye ti mi ajina to mi asore dan a prince basi.
2: Oh okay.
0: And ye mo mansion am obede.
2: Oh okay.
0: Nam so what? Afei community no. E ho na me ko hu sesa na Christo so mo bom pai in prince on da kro. And a pepe for 5 times a day. Na woni mri bi. Any prayer time bi an every shop close.
2: That's right.
0: They said ya me ko hu yi wo Dubai.
2: Sanity.
0: Me ko Dubai. Me ko Saudi. 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Na Dubai no se fiada ni dura. Shops be bri omatu.
2: Okay.
0: Enti ubonzo bi muna na mkroma ya hoho. 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Utu mwese you are in Dubai.
2: All shops, close.
0: Yes, utu mwese you are in Dubai. Uko Saudi Arabia. A short time, so on. Who to me who say you are in Saudi Arabia?
2: Papa, Libya, so.
0: Libya.
2: Oh boy. So one try the yawa day, you now we are doing so bit of the other. We are the end.
0: There's one pie, what time, so.
2: And also, say,
0: the whole town cruise.
2: The whole shop.
0: Since a 1 year, I saw you as an omega.
2: Coffee shop, cry, yatum.
0: Wow.
2: Coffee shop.
0: And no, who to me, cast away, a la mine.
2: Aha.
0: Now, mom, what's a gun? I said, Ghana, I'm a so mine. Oh, cotton, I'm jay and fine. 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Bree bebo! 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Number is 0247 701364. 0247 701364. 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
0: 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So wotumi nya ka atwe de kogu bebi se wo ye gas a. Ye short gas da.
1: Baba e gas de le mi afa do me no ten pomo no de a. 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
0: Meno kasa China for where your mobra was yes. One will control Ghana mining sector.
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0: 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What so?
1: South Africa toy le Ghana ton yama wo to ye go face if ya oil jikpom.
0: Is the country yours?
1: Do koya towe.
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1: 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Baba, you're not going to get a time, baby. Only. Hey, Giabo.
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1: ye ejuma ne pa
2: oh
0: papa asem na fa no ye ti oje
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1: papa in fact asem no de I ti say me kura na me enjoy mo
0: Auntie, oh, what brought you here? Where you must say,
1: okay,
0: and
1: it's the same.
0: Number is 0247.
1: Number is 0247
0: 70 1 3 64 0 2 4 7 0 2 4 7 7 0 1 3 1 3 I dear, they would jump on for us all them. They say, I'm a Samuel, so I has it all, but don't hold me. Also, for young as uncle, for your motor, no, do hunger, sir. They say, so for untoy, I'm open, so open, me fico. Oh, you share computer, so internet, so no, I'm a AI, I'm on a Bible.
1: Number is 0247 0247 7 0 1 3 1 3 6 4 6 4 Media on Yankopon se kwakano kretra gana. 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
1: eme nya koko
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1: na kodu
0: enti we asi gana maya ye timu ino
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0: ya population ye 24 million
1: nya fe population ye 24 million
0: 23 million ye freemasons
1: 23 million ye
0: I suffer a woman, you have suffer ketwa.
1: There's a suffer you lame, I may suffer view.
0: Because I couldn't cry, so you are suffer and a pew.
1: There's a open and you suffer cry out demon.
0: And Ray Adam, who social media said, new occult group will be up a Ghana house. Also, why advert to social media?
1: Echore kame kwawe new occult group deva ole advert wole social media.
0: And this is here, and the occult groups in Ghana is getting more higher than school and the churches in Ghana.
1: The
0: I'm
1: occult group here le Ghana also bokura wu nu de si adele Ghana.
0: And if you say gay and lesbianism is in Yankopon or she is Sodom.
1: That is super gay play lesbianism in Yata or play Sodom.
0: Hello.
3: Hello.
0: Yes, sir.
3: Ako.
0: Salvation first.
3: Kumasi.
0: Ah, na reverence upon Kumasi for you now. What to say?
3: Akopa, yeah,
0: yeah, yesu as a pa, yeti opa.
3: Opa, Iana, Yakase, Ghana, Kusosuma. By so beer, Ghana, idea, I ever find so Libya, Naso Kusia, Vienu say, Alan, yesum. By Ghana, Kasa, you mean you put my yesum. Never now, Katra, won't say. Ghana Kisosuma. Because we need Yami, I was soon better than our catches with Ghana Kisosuma. And Indiana, yet did that die. And I want from her softphone penny for a December one or Moshe and come say, really, baby. But only mean Yama or mine or a day, a cum CC. And come said the more of the same thing, Musa, and come channel Moshe.
0: Jeremiah 23. Osim in Suma Oye. What do you make up for some come? What you know, Jimmy for the I saw you from a man of Walker, Jeremiah, no, I am an American.
3: So, enti eya nima bi o a e de pa maye pa ba ye de dada ye ho keke e na Ghana ekisosum a Ghana ekisosum a ba ye
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3: 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It's Papa Mr. Medassi.
0: Okay, Onyanko Pon Israopa.
4: Ezekiel chapter 16, verse 49. She ye ni unyama Sodom and Mumuya.
0: Sodom and Mumuya, dear ye ye.
4: A
0: hand time, yeah.
4: Eddie the main,
0: a woman or comedy will be no
4: any idea, Jojo.
0: Open it to make the Mofrago Google and say, side. Now, my name Bukumo, no, dear good and I'm not as a
4: judge.
0: What you will be when yanny?
1: No, love, don't
0: be watching when yanny.
1: Oh, love, don't that's it.
4: Eddie, dear Jojo, and I want to know mamma, yeah. 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
0: Sisi a normal pass bill say Ghana ha yachiru say wo ye gay ni lesbianism ye be jelly.
1: They say o pass bill me na le gay and lesbianism wo mo a no lewa no a jelly.
0: Oh Ghana ban yo Christo ni.
1: E o be wo Ghana du kwa Ghana president a enye Christo to.
0: Wo ba chi dimpa 5.
1: O ba lama wa maton.
0: Ye jelly won.
1: Wa jelly.
0: Won chi obi abi o.
1: O ma lama
0: re. They say the whole Ghana nimpa 5 na ye gay ni lesbianism.
1: They say the whole Ghana am a talk wele.
0: But let me catch you say Ghana ha. There is no head that never bow to the toe.
1: Just say matang bono be Ghana lefia etare keme le keme detagu.
0: All the head bow to the toe.
1: Oh etafete detagu.

0: So all the head. They like to place their service tray on the anus of the anus and chop. So if the heel is also pressing the spoon at the anus, it's equal to the anubiology. Slave in my own motherland. Slave and beggar in my own palace. Gate man in my own mansion. Me am a mansion, obey a gate man. Bet me, Eba, Edru, Ewi.
1: Papa, I said, you know, I pass here. I said, oh, yeah, advex, yeah, TA, here, Bohu Deura, and a Yanchi. Yes, my Yanchi. Say, who do whom come out, Yanchi? Just say, ABI, but also,
0: say, oh, yeah,
1: and
0: on
1: a Yanchi.
0: Now, first, and I'm at the camera, it seems so, and that's when the camera business with you. And she said, why is it all more barber chair by tip off? And to minimum, why you be? To my messenger, I'm going to tell on Kachero. And as you say, as also, tip off for all Kachero now. Do do san o menya adagira kwetere ntere nkrofo dan yechira ade tip off aba.
2: Yeah,
0: sir. Enan so kura no wa oba ma tip off beberin police fu na betumi akoka cha.
1: Be
0: 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Ente ho ay na okaka. The attorney say, when the bambiology come to the escamabiology, then ecobiology slaps the rough biology.
3: Time babia bogro kwenye bene bambiology te van naide scomiobiology ya. Scomobiology a photo mena bambiology.
0: Bribibo!
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3: Oh. Ebola dolele ma yache gava.
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3: Nyabe ama biology ya.
0: We will visit escabiology.
3: Escabiology.
0: And when the bambiology falls.
3: Ne bambiology janya.
0: Then homobiology will walk on.
3: Homobiology. Azwava yi.
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0: First service from 7 to 8:30, 1 hour 30 minutes.
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0: Second service from 9 to 10:30. 1 hour 30 minutes.
3: Second service 9 to 10:30.
0: And then third service from 11 to 12:30. That is the third service.
3: Third service.
0: Fourth service. Obi mo ye 5 service.
3: Ghana.
0: Ghana. Yeah.
1: Okay. Yeah. Languages.
0: 4 service.
3: Yeah, Enelia.
0: Na afi yaba ye English Assembly.
3: Yeah, me about English Assembly. Alo yovu professor.
0: Na no no interview us of Penny B about PWIC.
1: Okay.
3: Hey, ole so for Ghana fe ole interview.
0: No jale nu.
3: Hey, ole nu mo ole nu phone.
0: Trosha Brunsaman, we have none for boys.
3: Hey, Ola Hacho come day, Abrosavan,
0: or so for the castle over what he achieved to me, ya, discernment of spirit. He was a quaway Brunsam campaign, or
3: he gets so far and Upa. I may only go make them have discernment, but no, I'll let campaign on Abrosa.
0: English Assembly by Washington, sorry.

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1: Boko na se de se boko. 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
0: Can you send your mark and an
1: okay? And what cost move your kitchen cover, Soliame?
0: And a goa, sorry, the
1: hell is Soliame, so Vivia.
0: Not try to see a show when I should tell you.
1: Yeah, trust that you do a meow,
0: and you send your meow, you fool.
1: I lay all over Domina,
0: and my press and a woe, you mini pee.
1: Like a press, I get a domino, all it do,
0: not a maba water.
1: Hey, you get none of you.
0: I was sorry,
1: they had them.
0: Now you sunkun, sunkun, sunkun, sunkun, sunkun.
1: Hey, I get them all at the college.
0: And I saw them was in some concrete baha.
1: There's a neck, but don't home go.
0: And to what's the anointing oil, Bessar?
1: There's a alcohol. Anointing alcohol direct at the fair.
0: No, so we have got them wish of a chatter 10 years in a pempem.
1: There's a software we have bishop of a cuckoo 20
0: and no, so the gun negusso.
1: I call gun at the region.
0: And to wait the cuckoo.
1: I made that ceiling cuckoo.
0: No, so I jihad to photo for say.
1: Yes, I made that call. They don't have
0: to a tiny few platform. No, so they be free down. Nice shame was so they.
1: Yes, and
0: now on concrete Dimerica.
1: No, to platform, dear. They take your members or my uncle Bob, where she do. I found a camera.
0: Mose Moya, sorrow.
1: You may be a little me wallet here.
0: Papa Gana, her boy, sorry.
1: You may be a little me wallet, Gana.
0: Almost said Dagon, Taran, and Dagon, Chenuia. I feel so room, my 1 year's was. Down the crop, I couldn't have a member 16.
1: Just said, no doubt, Jago, Vokuku, Plavawa. The kakra nitwa edofu ebe none of you
0: and o wako kan ya nko as e said ya nko perman and ya nko so dey the ton ross about to social media. 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
1: ever grown of ya fenya be o elo nyo no fenya ya de kache ko fe go give you wa dare keke no
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1: ba bi o fete nye be
0: o ma we
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0: bribi ba
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1: question bi am el america me le ngododo kweva o
0: e san se
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0: any se wo ma mu aye
1: en have no bi na ngododo
0: is against their belief
1: el against o fe subo subo
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2: hello. Hello, daddy.
0: Yes, madam.
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2: 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If you vote, you come and run. Of course, I'm not going to.
0: Dan, the castle of Wakanai, Ponu, Ponu, you know, Ponu.
2: Yeah, baby. Yeah, there, and Yakua. SP, a new job.
0: Ah, dear.
2: Oh, who said that they are job. Oh, get him a Katari. Push a toll bridge. No, the person has to come up on our phone.
1: Okay.
2: Yeah, and toilet.
0: Oh, mete.
2: Hello.
1: Yes, sir.
0: trim.
1: Or say, as someone I see on crying, almost stopping Christopher concerning drumming. I see one yakope. Now, Christopher,
3: so happy affair.
1: Now, I see
3: happy affair.
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1: Mikata, Mikata, me Ogi Bigobo, Ogi Bigobo, Kato to the Nyanya, Kato to the Nyanya. 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Todia, abala mijo,

Net Cordia Quasi Nola Happy 98.9 FM Gillette Quasida Oboa. A Buduko Buna Yan Yan Yan Yan Yan Yan Yan Yan Yan Yan Yan Yan Yan Yan Yan Yan Yan Yan Yan Yan Yan Yan Yan Yan Yan Yan Yan Yan Yan Yan Yan Yan Yan Yan Yan Yan Yan Yan Yan Yan Yan Yan Yan Yan Yan Yan 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
1: 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Ye mala, messages on anu babamle 0243443948J 0243443948. Then I make a WhatsApp message so on about 0243443948G. WhatsApp message so on about Fuma. Come on, don't go, Mako Akwa Dada to hear in Jeremy Duper Fiajumo. Jeremy Akwa Akwa Ojogava Ojogagava. Mauna Yira Boboza. Not doing so. Alomanga Kuosia. Yaira ekele nunanama. Yaira mana didi radio. Nenema Kenya, Mr. William Dugby. Mr. William Dugby. Akba maona yira boboza. Donaje doji. Gonna tell my father, go ahead, tell my father 0243443948. 0243443948. 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

0: Okay, Dr. Power to Power Herbal Center. Sister Lydia, Ella Agbajena, Accra, Newtown. Pastor Chipper Church, Hohoa, Epata, Pepe, Pepe, Matope, Cola, Avada Palmer, and Tommy Youngman of Zamota. And Sister Lydia Bo, Namia Roger, Nama Trouble Body, and Garoga Magbodi Atawuni, Molokata Koga Vinami. Body Bobo for one hour. Happy 19, Portina for your apology. I'm going to be Uncle Samler.
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Messages on November 0243443948 and I make WhatsApp messages on November 0243443948 and I do banana novi novi plan hollow hollow kata can I put a man chief for manami. 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
1: Good evening.
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0: 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You are going to any 3 days. 2 days, me yeah. And now, what you are? I didn't see any problem of your name from say, Kabi, I draft one behind one by exams. I draft 1 year 30. I call you a form of your men will be punching me charity. Mina, you go punch here for kind of mommy. If you remember, I'm a fakano. Before you have some media, come, Monocas here to get ahead. A fish cack is a mono of any alliance and your Tom Kanye, dear mommy. Says, yeah, me and also, I don't buy any papers at 20. They say, I put a bears at 100. Any bears they used to bread here, and then you're brutalizing. Young Quadda and Guyam, not me, you're a sonium. The banner says, I'm meeting him, scared from the mamma across to any. Was it Cocoa Quanciano? Me, I work on here. Created, you have Copa tells your best one. Or she might have not gone left on Basso. I don't know about now, Anopana. It's out of one by an emissary, Susamia. The banner is up for musician. What in Saturn says, here have been with you. I am a Mr. Damia. Obey your moon, I must be Yamamu. Oh, yes, Christo Dimu.
1: Me and the Jamie, Yadokuno. The Wakuno, the document, it's me a pine and stamp you, Yan Tokra, and you know. Now the Quadje was Navosiano. A canon man shall stay near Topa, my baby Sotom and Chay, where you are watching. It's your Tama Biano Noir, one of them Topa. I feel like I can't do any more corner. Me, dear Danibus, who I am top. One uncle, no more streme, a chest and I'm a fellow, my friend, a barber, so I'm a red of Nanam Quada. To the Quada, I want to be Susan, Mr. Radden, I'd day. Mamma, the Bocumano Corp. It's a document from the private group, so I'm a cool hour, my cheek, one more nobby. It's not a clear demand, we are to my piano. I'm sorry, I don't find you into me. The one I draw and I'm here, red blue. But it's all a deep way. Walk, Casta,
2: free version.
1: Now, walk, Casta, your honey, be up for me, so may that one not for me. May tea be mine to be. And I did a chain, yeah. And I'm a small copper baby or war. To my back, and I mean, you have to be so beside you and to me. Can't you do it? I'm a tissue, be ya, so I was ramsey. Ah, Michelle Postano. I'm a small copper, I'm not beside. To me, Bussa said, Pet, comes to all one way, and you don't make fun of by it. To me, I was, oh, no, your mamma, and I shall have punched it. I'm so different about my punch, I'm my mamma yet. To one of your friends, you know, your mamma, oh, your doctor. I'm so different, I don't know yet. Was the doctor, I am, and so young talk, it's so different, I don't mean to my back. I was much so I punch over to Miss May yet. Bussa, the quadia, Kaka, and somebody, Yakuana, ready, beer for my minister, my granny, so yeah, make to meet you. I'm part what you're my punch, let me yell. The coffee was mammy and I just saw that. Why you mean the tall knife from the rubbish room? No, and I drove you out of the fuck up to you, who told you so, and to make up the table so I'm a quadai.
2: Created
1: no quadai, no quadai. At your channel coming now to me, now what you could go, Miss Yamufa, that sentence is so. Miss Mawan could I move you to air car. And why my mother couldn't see, so I never touch her again. My minion, I'm here, I'm trying to run that. No, quite time, you I met like a seven bloody mistake, I call you. Mammy, you need to move. What you proclaim me, you find out me what you're doing. What I was suffering, Yamaro. And to me, I couldn't do more. No, my discovery bloody mistake, I call you. The touch her again when I said, be grammy to men, what time, nine, I made by my mommy and Sarton. My mommy and Sarton. By a consummate, I'm uncle Anaton to me, cussing a man, my mum semi-free and a bottle. Now I'm calling Anaton every year. And Tom, what words and what did the Pope say? Did you want to have a smooth twin amenum? Nammy was say, who are women each year? And I'm a sketch now, rather, sir. Your radia, dear me to make a difference, me, Nanny, damn it. Just my son, the poom. Now, this time, the boy. 20 million, I'm the quad, you'll be some, it was a mamma. But what was that 10 million? If I've been some more that. So you see, yet my breath for Mr. Radiman, that was it.
2: It was different.
1: You see me, I mean, the Badana say. At the home of the Baba. The real loving me, the Baba, ma, the Crutonia, my connection were quite good today. No, sir, I'm the better for Mama. The buyer may call and fear me. And do my mayor, I can't make them fear me, you may be. Mr. Coffin, I would think I'm there. Now, Mr. Show me, can't you for the woman I was the M. Amen. I hire the power. Sit down,

0: catch a for the good so body body dim prensa never jale. What if I come out to turn us in the quiet and none in our chat metrame of mama, Miss O my house in the coffee. 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And no more dance, you didn't have to be talking and I come to my dad and I'm your tiaf. But that's your mini amount of words there.
1: No, what values?
0: So when I was swimming, there was the year in the valley in Russia. When I know I'm going to be a young baby, I'm a
2: me patch on number 0246324949 0246324949 me patch ogu so ti testimony na nkasa na wo frere wankasa ti ma mi adanse die no wo se na otondoko no he ewo nkra hase na yento otondoko no nkra hase ye de 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
0: Many and can ye, none will buy ya. With me one look at 7 million. What did Bonnie come with your two?
3: The Medimen here, who know? Rich, I think Uncle Pon will to make a fear or then be able. Uncle Pon, I want them such a to me, dear. I didn't bet no cry, no, I say, don't be near here, and so a numb and by bounty. Uncle Pon, I'm also Amanasa Bank.
4: Do for me, but don't know, dear, you may fall so here with them, dear, my own, whatever. No, who could rather? Me by my own and never be brave me for city, my mouth for I want one. Then the master Baba wanted here. In fact, I bring my dream just as so. But the moon was there, I don't know about them clean. Yes, I'll be a bagasso about them.
1: Created with
4: never the worst who said, then you don't know about the mancasa. Then I'm not for sub on Payamano. Now, since I will to Macassa, never look on the batches on Cassa. Sibia, I'm not born on Cassada, but to know enough for Suacassa. No one be selling some one year while in your work canning, I will be selling. I say, look.
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6: 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I say, me tell my sister, me quack, yes, well, Juman, or so, assassin, and mammy. Machine so for so, Piaso, or so on Fabian, and mammy. 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
2: 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A Jade Pa, a Dancy Di Brini.
7: Yes, I'm a little. Foko to Muhammad, why? Yamisho. Yamisho pass out by fashion, Yamin.
0: Hallelujah! Hallelujah! Midnaham, the Christmas. If it's the only edge in the year. Yafu Yavi, by Yamia. Median Yamidia and the cocoa. Just a mecca doctor. Yamma, run a bar. Minuma, Mintimentra. Namity, what is the sister Obi here? Sorry. Number of time, if I could say, Nia, me dear, it was her or China, we could before dear. Nana, me ban Nick Waba, or say, ma, and call. 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
8: 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I mean, on framing po, I say, yeah, yeah, to say, crap, or that. 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Hallelujah. On framing, you know, when me, someone said, eh, yeah, yeah, want to say, you know, me, too, on catch it. Yeah, me per se, including the end of September, no, not Waba America. Amen. 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
2: asida e twedi ampo nyankuru po ba se ya domda dia na nyakopo ma nsa so akude nyina brase ti hu pa adansi we ye living testimony me na ma ne 0246324949 0246324949 odisi e no onom nsa onom wi ope ko yan be fa so se o jai bra. Yankee can you see in any soon to my country the Belfamo? would this be able to quine your personal tenant can be being tuned to maintain in car? Only the engine tenant car, yes, see quine, Papa, I was see that past 20 years, this that could do America on tenant car. Now, so a bro, ya quine, a queen, ya be PM and answer home, you know, and this is an astatic process already by Omu one a man a call US. 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
9: Fremi ni e nko radi ni. 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Amen.
10: Hallelujah. 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Edina na me say say bomb tun tun na say yade kese ma me. Eti edi week no na me say bia some where the main pen because me to me na me to say su say da dia chi. 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Stroke and pass, I know who, and the upper mammy, and I made a bit of it with Sampa. 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Now papa and yamisum yam ya yeah son no and yamini pay jumano or frame. God knows that told me so. Now break his our one and this rock with me so. Now me anum a brammy fear and the cold do fear no. And what this one could be an hour poor rameno. Me and our chimi and come into me for the PR. I dear chill ya what day and ra Mr. Mapoff womb. Me mamma so shy baby do yo. What one of what you are saying? I may want one man walking to be coming to Mr. Munima who are giving me a mania. Mr. Mako for men at Taco form, I just send your men on yam. It is a media that's the way saying I'm going to answer what? The big piano that chose to say then I are. What about Daniel Mini Paya? Or I am a cough for, or by Sawyer, like a man in your mini Paya.
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11: 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We dear any more than a buy. And then, or by meaning, I buy. Or by what say, or bomb by a marble fray was a facaric and eh, oil, you know. And if I'm thinking I could go soon for the lap, I never caught. Did you get a no other pin send there? I'm a fan of a chair, boy. Then why, and then, oh, Yali, be off, dear. What sense I was about my balls, you must have my mind now, or then, Bebo.
12: Oh, amen. Obey, bra. Obey, bra. Amen. Watch on wine in Papa. Papa, we did it. We did that. Don't cry. Amen. Sabe, main kind of ya, and I'm in fun of quality. So I can say, Yadia, Yadia, no, the kind of free set. No, we need to be him. To a new Kodia Nayano. Papa, you born a dam. Now, a number to correct the moon swimming. The Puleba went to be swimming. Now, I want the other say, when I'm ready for any number of my children, so I have a play word to my. At Tamo, at Yayo, who will feel, and then in Iraq. But then you are like rubber down. And then there, we can access set. I bought Traza. It's a shoe. I will be in a no, I can't do in a me. I am the Amano. Why are you doing a me to me? I said, I can't show you about. Because like I said, Papa, you are me so.
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2: 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down for and I'm about to offer the 1 million. It's a boss offer the end of the year, and the papa and mama said 3 days. I see my own chakra 3 days. Hey, bishop, 3 days a bed was a share. Me, minimum, I'll go for me, Eddie, me, someone, meaning papa, be able to do either. I turn so. It's your cousin, I'm a social, okay, bishop, my Eddie, my tip. It's your mom, I can't chip some coffee, make it, make it. Let me be a question, so papa. Not 3 days, so you know. And I'm a stepmother now. Me dress be a stepmother now. Or papa some son or papa some be. Or can I say, sick can be an editor. Sick can be the chief. Oh, yeah, really, not the ho. And to be papa, I'll cast a side of a son on the other, only the rubber be. No, I'm going to say, I didn't know. Papa, no, my minute down, no, Casacasa. Or to me, not, no, change him. Or Casacasa. Or so sick can be the choke, Kimsa. And to papa, who's a no. Or ya shradi. It's a money call, baby no. No catch us a why ya kwalabi bonne. 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But the time akwanan befian tem. 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It's an upana kwalani yede a fe diano yede or to chine ye. 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Ne dear some yede el koswe hey. Ano si sasi kana ira wofia hono. And I'm going to me fire. On the first asking on the other, or turning yet. Because on person upon the other, upon the other, on person upon the other, upon whom you cry. It's a chip of papa who yes, hey, son of Bana Menino Wahono. I just say, what time me banner? Person of Bana Bede, a baby. It's a bit nasty, I'm with the bush of posse. the push up our form of bravo so I know. Make us a make co approaches see up
1: 0246 32 49 49. Obi ofi, obi o baby, or fast these challenges mu pa e bro adjoining tia se so. I just saw ye share de be enye ye. Be patro friend, Mrs. C. I. And I say, China na pa, me see me la pass tabura. And in La Paz, ewo La Paz, ewo nkena kru dream ha. 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Hello, good evening.
3: Good evening, daddy.
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3: Kra nungwa.
1: Nungwa mpa cho how ni say.
3: Na me sure so na waka sa cram for ma I was still go.
1: Amen.
3: Okay. 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I do not a make you for me sure.
1: Amen.
3: Ni so na ba ni dia dan se na ma me ni do kuna kama kuma. That is a you mad at the age of 40 years. I don't even know my dad.
1: Oh.
3: Ni ni papa. 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
1: I swear, I don't know. You do better run by boom, what's it? You do better run by boom. You do better run by boom. Save your number, no. 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
4: 0246-32-49-49.
1: 0246-32-49-49. Five brother. Five Ahabaya made them all call Sayano and ne with Fabro near the Anani.
4: Anani.
1: Nami Patro and Yabian a banish and walk or baby bebok or baby peana.
4: Hey, Mrs. Martini says a sort of wine, Kumasi, a cra, a hair fanamin coy. A hair for fanamin coy. Let's see not all for near to force so star into a needy. And
1: so, make him
4: come to an
1: amount. This is a bank. No,
4: it's
1: not the same thing. Who was Sayan, who fibro do no, and nanny?
4: And
1: mammy, papa, so what's it? Uti was I, Uti was I, dear, we are. 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
7: Please
6: me pacho didi me bi o kasa fri
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6: I will find our Tamanasa Washaman.
7: I
6: will do the work. I will do the work. I will do the work. I will do
7: the
6: work. I will do the work. I will do the work. I will do the work. I will do the work. I will do the work. I will do
7: the
6: work. I will do the work. I will
7: do
6: the work. I will do the work. I will
7: Oba.
6: What want to mean, Kasa? Fitting in Kuala Brim.
7: No Kuala Brim, no Kasa. Slokan, Kasa.
6: Yeah, Kuala Brim, no Kasa. Kuala Brim, so make a Kuala Brim, so what he has here. There's a Uwa Bofrano now to me, Kasa. But a group of you want to mean, Kasa, be on Bessie and Ne.
7: Yes,
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11: That is a dear. 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
10: Fancy of a serial, you know, Jamie, but Boston Pire Mouse is here. Baby, and baby, oh, be unfancy of a seal. Your summon, yammy, concrono, yammy to me. Send Mura Tibianum is here. 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